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0: 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You're going to show me how to Harbor's Edge Animal Hospital.
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1: Walnut.
0: We're just clearing the ER. Are we closer or are you guys?
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1: 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Charlie Carter, 7239.

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1: 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Highway 20, Mount Post 42 with a silver Toyota.
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0: Did we have any additional callers reporting the incident?
1: Negative.
0: Hit it, sir.
1: 1746. 424.
2: 424.
1: Justin in 91 is 1221 valid. He is also the protected party in a protection order.
2: 424.
1: 1746.

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1: I'm out of foot patrol on the Eric Scott McKinley skate park related to my current call.
0: 1751.

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0: Zachary Cochran.
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0: 887. Zachary Ryan Cochran in 80 is still 21, revoked DUI felony, also a sex offender. Date of last contact, 822-25 with the 53rd Street address.
1: 887.
0: 1784.

0: dispatched to City and is prepared to copy an APL vehicle in the area of 35th and Southwest Columbus Boulevard. Break. Dispatch continuing, ATO vehicle in the area of 35th and Philomath Boulevard, described as a small motorcycle that previously eluded officers southbound on 35th. PR is not following, last seen in the area. Last seen southbound on to 35th from Philomath Boulevard. Call reference 447 and pending, dispatch clear at 1756.
1: It's you can touch me.
0: 1756.

0: units en route to the ATO vehicle on 35th, southbound from Plumas Boulevard. You're looking for a white male wearing a bicycle helmet.
1: Copy.
0: 1758.

0: It is 7855. Go ahead. I'm 12-1 from the skate park and en route to 35th. Is there an area you'd like me to search?
1: And 7-1 to Headway. I'm following this toward Safeway. That'd be awesome.
0: Copy.
2: Please, down the left, help us.

0: Okay, Lisa. Can you advise the color of the motorcycle that was part of the elude? I saw a group that was heading westbound on Avery Park.
1: Copy. Group headed westbound near Avery Park.
0: It was yellow. Direction eastbound. I believe it was yellow.

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0: Were you thinking one of the people in the group was that person?
1: Affirmative. There was a group of four, front motorcycle, bike, match the description.
0: Copy, I'll head that way.
1: Hey, it's 7, I'm circling back into the park to keep looking.
2: Thank you, Mike.

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0: 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I'm a TTL on Plymouth Boulevard from 53rd to 15th, and I'll check Pioneer Park.
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0: I think most likely last known direction of travel was towards Southwest 3rd Street from Avery Park.
1: Copy, last seen direction of travel towards Southwest 3rd Street from Avery Park.

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1: Copy, that was one. 1814.
0: 887, that was 855.
1: What is your location?
0: Sounds in Shelby.
1: 1815.

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0: 12-6, they're cold assault, minus calling middle school. 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
1: 887. 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Sounds like they were possibly heading over to the BMX park.
0: Copy, headed to the BMX park, 1820.
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1: Go ahead.
0: Do you think those people that you saw in the north side of the BMX track were on e-bikes or motorcycles?
1: They were motorcycles, and there was a yellow one with a white side fender.
0: Copy. I'm going to head to the skate park area.

0: were going to get out on foot now, but they headed generally towards the skate park.
1: Copy. I think I just saw them now southbound near third. I'm trying to get flipped back around.
0: Yeah, they're heading north on third.

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1: Copy, I was reading over 830's report and just said a white college age male.
0: Yeah, I think the photo, the male had long hair.
2: 424-1239.
3: 424. 325, George Lincoln Charles. D53rd and Patrick Club, a blue Honda.
2: 1825.

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1: I was in that general area as well when 878 said they were heading northbound. I did not see them. So they're still somewhere in the park.
2: ODL 8193369, last refer I talk.
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0: 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Also, the respondent in a restraining order, protective order.
1: Who is the protective party?
0: Protective party is Kayla Smith, 93.
1: 424.
0: 1827.

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1: 1828.

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0: 883.
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0: 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Additional caller?

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0: Eight 60 affirm.
2: I got it.
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0: 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There are 100 bolts and screws in the intersection, and it's in the middle of both intersections. 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
0: 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I'll be 25th and Pearson with a red Toyota.
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0: We're going to need a salt call. 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
1: 20 Highlander, blue, silver, and color. We're still getting further. One sec. I'm 1121. Pro advice, there's only one way out of the park, so they went towards the main exit.

0: 1121, vehicle left at the time of call. 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
0: 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Can you 12-5 the unit number my cat found up yet?
1: No worries. Unit number is 242.
0: 11-07.
1: Nice, 14.

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0: 83-777-8899, last of Drury.
1: Hey, 12, 5, number.
0: Affirmative, 777-8899, last of Drury.
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0: 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We're going to offset 1960.
1: 171, go for it.
0: 1916.

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1: That's
0: correct. 12-6.44 for runaway Jackson Street Youth Shelter, 555 Northwest Jackson. Mom is in Lincoln City. Start by 12-4. Call reference 474.
1: Sorry. 1918. And it's the accident primary of the runaway 868 Campus Road.
0: Copy. Do you copy 868?
1: Never.
0: 1918.

0: 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Go ahead. I'll start checking the downtown area.
1: Editor, copy.

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1: Give me a code on medics just for a couple scratches and some possible head injuries.
0: 1922.

Crosses of Industrial Way and West Coast Road, working very quickly at 1923.

201 Falmouth and 125, code 1, medical response with law enforcement, 1284 North 19th Street, number 242. Station 201 Falmouth and 125, code 1, medical response with law enforcement at 1284 North 19th Street, number 242. 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
1: Library is closed, but I'm UTL around the exterior as well as Central Park.
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0: I was about to leave from 12-3. Is there anywhere you haven't checked that would be helpful?
1: Just the general downtown, 2nd, 3rd, 4th. I'm headed on the waterfront right now.
0: Copy.

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0: 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I've been up and down these streets downtown here in UTL. You can probably disregard.
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0: Any further info on where she might be?
1: Negative. Well, they're saying she just moved to town 2 weeks ago, and the only places she knows where they are at the library and Jackson Street House.
0: Copy. I've been UKL 2012 MD.
2: 1940.

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0: Copy, recall on the alarm for the fire alarm at Continental Drive. All units recall.
1: Removing 55, this number from call 460. I added notes.
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1: 12-6 for an animal complaint at Walnut and 29th. Someone hit a deer. Still in the middle of the road in the westbound lane. 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

0: 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Me, Trixie.
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121 Alpha sponsor sick person at 224 Southwest 5th. 121 Alpha response for a sick person, 224 Southwest 5th, across Madison and Jefferson. 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
1: 2159.

0: confirmed to negative for staging. Besides, the patient does have liver failure and he's just been vomiting blood. They will be on the corner of that intersection in a silver Jeep. Show you en route. And there's another unit attempting you guys double.
1: It is
2: 887.
1: You can show me back about to the water down.
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0: 12-6 for an unknown problem, Bukowski residence, 2623 Southwest Pickford Street. PR states she thinks her brother committed suicide and shot his brother. Unknown if anyone else was there. She didn't see anything, just heard the shots.
2: 836, to clarify, her PR is not on scene. She got this information from her sister, who called her on the phone. She now can't get her sister back on the phone. Again, she's not on scene.
1: Coming.
0: Unifer coming. Hey, Sissy. 2243.
1: Hey, 13, I'm going down there as well.
0: 2243.

For city is responding to the unknown problem. I've just been from the jail. Christopher Kusky is in custody. He's lodged at Oregon State Hospital currently.

0: Units responding. Tara got this information from her sister, who's 14 years old. She's on scene and reported that Christopher and his brother Chase were home as well. This would have taken place in a tent in the backyard. Again, Christopher's currently in custody. Brother Chase Cuskey, 91, has multiple telephone calls.
1: Are you 6 a.m. on that call?
2: 2045.
1: Yes, sir.
2: There's a tent. If you go to the residence, it'll be on the south side. You should be able to see it around the fence here. If you can, I'll be able to. I've been out there before. I think it was Wendell Stevens there. That was a couple months ago, last time I was there.
1: 8:50.

0: Dayton Dispatch. Can we have a good phone number for somebody at the residence?
1: Yes. Stephanie's number is in the CAD. She's the younger sister who's home.
2: Dispatching, you guys are busy, but can you just try to call the actual state hospital and confirm he's there? They do sometimes have programs that release people.
1: Copy, 1947.

0: do we know what number they're in?
1: Yeah, one at the end, something like this. No, fine. I don't know the number off the top.
2: I believe it's apartment 4.

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1: 866.
0: Hey, 36, I saw a note about someone hanging up on you. Was that the original caller, or did you get a hold of Stephanie?
1: That was the original PR.
0: Again, confirming she's off-site.
1: Affirm, she's somewhere in Linn County.
0: Go ahead.
1: 2250.
2: 23, we're searching the back tent area.
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0: 431, 1239.
1: 1231.
0: 136, King, Sam Charles. We'll be on the Tyler side of Super 8, and I have two to run, one by number, one by name. Dave, you ready?
1: Program, go ahead.
0: Driver by name, Dave. Last I'll spell, Boy, Robert, Adam, Nora, Ida, Nora, Boy, Union, Robert, George, first Remington, Common, middle B for Blake, date of birth, 12/23/84, number 2.
1: Stand by for number 2, break. Unit is responding to the unknown. I can confirm with Oregon State Hospital that Chris is admitted to the hospital. He's not on any kind of release program.
2: 860, we call in the backyard's clear.
1: Copy, backyard clear, 2062. Go ahead with a second.
0: ODL 2634777, last of Fahrenbaugh.
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0: New York First of Remington in 84 1221 suspended violation break. Second of Rebecca 93
1: 1221 valid. 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
0: 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First of Catrice King Adam Tom Henry Robert Yellow Charles Edward. 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

0: I have one by number, one by name, date of birth.
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0: First by name, date of birth, Lester Corp, King, Ocean, Robert, Union, Paul, Paul, Krista, Caden, Charles M., David, Edward, Nora, middle G is in George, date of birth, 03-18-2007.
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0: 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I'll be on a motorcycle. 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
0: 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And I have a 1020 named DOB, Orton, California, when you're ready.

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0: 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I don't see a motorcycle endorsement, but I'm not sure if those are listed on California 10s.
1: Copy. Thank you.
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0: 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They're not sure of the street address, and it should be on the top floor.
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0: Do we have any history in apartment 203 at 7th Street Station?
1: 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Back in 03, we had some wanted

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1: 412.
0: 195, Queen John Paul. So far they are not pulling over. I'm on Highway 20, coming up on Granger.
1: Copy direction.
0: Southbound.
1: Copy, so far not stopping, headed southbound at 603.
0: Granger at 41 miles an hour.
1: Copy, passing Granger, 41 miles per hour, 03.
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0: 12, just passed milepost 5, 48 miles per hour.
1: Copy, milepost 5, 41 miles per hour, 0.
0: You're going towards Albany or Corvallis? Heading towards Corvallis. Copy, stay westbound then.
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0: Forward 13, I'll get spikes 20 in Gulf City.
1: Copy, spikes 20 in Gulf City at 05.

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0: 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Can you go grab that spare tire by the armored truck? I need two of them. 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
0: 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I believe he's born in 01.
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1: John Tynan Bailey, 4/20/2001 East 1231 in suspended 10S violation. Also the respondent on a restraining order out of Polk County. Protective party is Lacey Odom, born 76.
0: 11-17, show me 12-1, he's moved along.
1: 035.

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0: 046.

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0: Four, can I get a second code, too?

0: 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Can I get medics starting my way code 2? Got a female.
1: I can't say that.
0: Says she was just assaulted. She got a pretty good black eye. Coming up. Yeah, with A15.
2: Avenue 121, code 1 response to assist law enforcement, Southwest 4th Street, Southwest B, Savoy Avenue. Working fire officers here, 52.

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2: Day 55, I was going. 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

0: 55.
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0: Matthew is valid, 1221. Address was 704 Southwest 3rd Street, number 2.
1: That's all we asked.
0: Cheers tonight.

0: 441, if there's some 400 units, can you head over to 815th call for me?
1: Dispatch copies 1-6.

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0: 11-7.

0: one four three four.
1: Doc 12, yeah.
0: You can stay on the one side of city units with your team in there. That sounds like they've got some felony DV charges. Should be the only one in the house.
1: FYI, there's another dog in there as well.

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1: Four thirty.
2: 4:30.
1: 4:12. It should be 12 and 4 for that. Call, I'm on, and I am 12 and this is me.
2: Hello, Robin.

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1: 12-3.
0: Can you give me a 12-4?

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0: What's the case number on this?
1: 2537.
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2: Okay. 815, 880, you can disregard that, what you're working on. Copy that.

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1: 815.
0: You're in a CCH on the mail. We have detained for felony convictions.

0: Yeah, 15.
1: It's affirmative on the CCH, but we're almost positive it's a non-criminal CCH.
0: Happy.

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0: 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They've been about

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0: Me 1253 with a female, area of 5th of Washington, star mileage 56.2.
1: Cheers, sir.

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1: 4:12.
0: T-12 for dispatch, code 1.
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0: 207.
1: 8:15.
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1: You can retitle this an assault.

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1: Buffer.
0: Rose Avila, 125 of 2001, has an unconfirmed 1224B red out of Fort Worth Community Court for FTA DUI misdemeanor. Cautions for assault, fourth degree, and perjury. Break. Continuing, she's also the respondent on a no-contact release agreement out of Benton County. The protected party is a Gabriel Robin, born 98. She's otherwise suspended DWS violation for driving uninsured IID requirements.
1: Copy. You can go ahead and confirm.
0: At 213, break 1107, did you copy?
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0: And 876, okay, this will be a burglar alarm at the Dairy Mart, 440 Southwest Western Boulevard. It's a west end glass break.
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0: For what sounds like 1260 issues, possible power, 24073 Decker Road. We have a female on the line saying that there's someone walking around the house for the last hour. Her caller's hearing this only and realizing she can't sleep because of the walking noises she's hearing break. Continuing, we haven't verified if it's Diana Wageman yet. We show history with the phone number with Jack Anderson. And first of all, we've confirmed it's Diana on the phone.
1: Well,
0: 226.

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0: And if it's not, surely, can you assign a case number for the woman separate?
1: Case number 2538.

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1: Siri 26.

0: To the intersection 9th and Jackson, a report of a female in the street just east of there.
1: I'll handle a skin disregard.
0: Copy. Just to clarify, a female appeared to be curled up in the street wearing a dark hoodie and a floral skirt.

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1: That's a pound.
0: Copy. UTL so far.
1: 333.
2: West on Jackson, see if she's down here.
0: Copy.

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0: She's over here at the women's shelter. She's not wanting to talk.
1: Copy that. Thank you.
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For chest pain, 2776 Newton Street, 125, Charlie response. For chest pain, this will be with Station 201 at 2776 Newton Street at 336.

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831, told 39. 831. Sorry, this is Washington 7. Charles Paul Lincoln, 1696. Harrison and 13th.

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1: 831.
0: Last is Simmons, Sam Ida, Mary Mary, Ocean North Sam, first of William, common spelling, middle G for Guy. DOB is going to be 0909-2004 on the mail. I got a Washington deal if you need it.
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For 133, respond for a list assist. 1687 Northwest Division Street, number 319. 133, list assist. 1687 Northwest Division Street, apartment 319, crosses Northwest Garfield Avenue and Northwest Hobart Avenue. We'll be working fire ops at 527.

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0: 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For an animal complaint, 2040 Northeast Conifer Boulevard for a deer that needs dispatch.
1: Here we go.
0: 602.

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0: Severe bird alarm at Lamis Poly Middle School, 1111 Northwest Cleveland Avenue. It's a gym south motion.
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Junior. I got into a SICK at 5435 Valview Drive. It's an 82-year-old female who's conscious breathing. Saying they feel like they're going to pass out. Their left hand is numb and feels asleep. And then you're advised that they do have a pacemaker as well.

Pensacola and Paloma Station 17 in Monroe and Corvallis, engine 132 for a structure fire near 529 Main Street. Station 201 Paloma, Station 17 Hedder Monroe, Corvallis, Engine 132, for a structure fire near 529 Main Street, crossed with Applegate, working on Mary's Peak at 726.

0: see dark smoke and flames in the backyard, and it appears as though the roof is also catching fire. I have traffic, you are covered, could you repeat?
1: Confirming this is the woodsman or the house behind it?
0: She says it's the house before the woodsman, just east of the woodsman.
1: Yes.
0: 728.
2: One, 231. 231 is on scene. We do have heavy smoke and flames from the truck. You can show me command and we will be out working.
0: Flames on the structure working. 728.

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1: House east of the Woodsman.
2: There's a car in the driveway. Not sure if anyone is home. And we're in the fire.
3: Copy, a working fire. Flames in the back of the house. Also a vehicle in the back of the house. Additional traffic from another unit. I copy 231.
1: 110. My on scene, assuming command. Told me to shut down Main Street and break 132. I'll make good into what is quiet.
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1: Do I have a 1700 unit in Rochester Street?
0: He went to 1701, break. 1710.
1: One,
0: you're 1751 in route with two. Copy, 1751 in route with two. Break. Command, you copy that.
1: 51, I need you to cover the district, please. Follow you, people.
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0: ETA on Chaplin, 1 hour.
1: Thanks, copy that. Can you notify the Deputy State Fire Marshal for their 1 snake they're insisted with that?
0: Copy. Deputy Fire Marshal, 747.
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0: 121, 133, 134, 136, and the DC structure fire at 936 Northwest 34th. 121, 133, 34, 36, and the DC structure fire 936 Northwest 34th, crosses Fillmore and Lincoln, working up 752.
1: 100-111 on dispatch. I'm going to be heading to the fire in Philomath, but I am available to run the city should another incident pop up.
0: And there's a structure fire at 936 Northwest 34th.
1: Yep, I copied. 118 will handle that. If there's another incident, please let 111 know.
0: Copy, 752.

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0: I have a secondary all clear on my structure.
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0: Are you going to need a second par?
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0: 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They got no fire indicators from the front side. Pattern system is up. The 360 updates the fallen. Appears to be a victim profile.
1: Moderate victim profile, small single story, no fire indicators. 77.

0: 423. I have a neighbor that's trying to get up to his house, just FYI.
1: Copy. Which side of the location is he trying to get to? East or west?
0: Go to the house to the east, I believe.
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0: There's a writer in the lobby for City.
1: Sorry.
0: 802.
1: 846, I believe that's going to be my writer. I'll meet him in the lobby.
0: Get it, too.

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121 Bravo Response for an unknown medical problem. Glenwood Manor Apartment, 1687 Northwest Division Street, Apartment 108. 121 Bravo Response for an unknown medical problem at Glenwood Manor Apartment, 1687 Northwest Division Street, Apartment 108. Crosses of Northwest Garfield Avenue and Hobart Avenue, working off at 813.

0: 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Cleared up shortly.
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1: Good.
0: This will be Integrity Floors, 739 Northwest 4th Street. Sounds like this one's also non-injury.

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149. 149. 109, check this pulled up. Do you want him on the east side or the west side for now?

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1: Photos. This is control of the intersection of 7th and 8th.
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1: 877.
0: I believe these are going to be the same car crash. I'll be out with 846.
1: Copy. So confirming the address on 4th Street is correct.
0: Sure.
1: 825.
2: 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There's heavy front end damage. 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
0: Copy. Go ahead with that. Second.
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Cross of Southwest Blueberry Drive, working off at 910.

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0: 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I'll be out with it on the grade. Off beer group.
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We are opening one westbound lane.

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1: 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They're en route to a bleeding male. Unknown if he was injured or assaulted. He has a dog with him as well. Call number 778.
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0: 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It's being called in by a passerby that was just walking by and hearing the alarm.
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0: 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I'm about done with this traffic stop. 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And I have changed 20 by number.
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0: 8-3-6. Michael Bartholomew Zimmerman, 12-18-66, has an unconfirmed 1224B out of Benton County for FTA interfering. He's also got a non-serviceable 1224 out of Minnesota. 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
0: Celtics for a welfare check at the Taco Bell on 9th Street. It's for an elderly female with a red walker. We received a couple calls about her. People seem to think that she's lost. They stopped and asked her if she wanted help, and she declined.
1: Hey, it's iPhone. I copy from Circle and Woodland Hills.
0: 1101.

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0: Call fix for a hot dog at Maple Square Apartment, 785 Northwest 5th Street, near Apartment 1. There's a silver Nissan Maxima with temp plates with two or three dogs in the car. They're barking. Windows are only partially cracked and there's no visible water.
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131, small miscellaneous fire in the area of American Dream Pizza. 214 Southwest 2nd, 131, small miscellaneous fire. 214 Southwest 2nd crosses Madison, Jefferson, working opposite 1121.

0: 8-6-1-12-7 then. One Henry George Charles Mary 56713 Adam 069749. Should come back to a early 2000s Honda Accord.
1: I'm showing 1221 on a 2003 Honda Accord to David Dodson and Kathleen Miller out of Reedsport, current through July of 26.
0: 861.
1: 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We were there 2 days ago. 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
0: Tell 6, for Hot Dog, 2220 Northwest 27th Street. For a dog barking in a gray Mercury Sprinter van that's been inside for at least an hour.
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0: 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It's it. 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We can take it over to the Oregon State Fire Marshal's office.
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0: Tall 6 by tall 4 for a cold, suspicious person. It's call reference 868.
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0: 126 for a parking complaint near Van Buren and 28th. It'll be between 28th and 29th. For a white or light-colored gray vehicle parked facing the wrong direction and impeding traffic.
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0: I have Alex on the phone for you.
1: 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Can you transfer him to my personal?
0: 1139.

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0: 47.
2: 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I'm 12-1 UTL.

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0: 230-5918, Austin Hanson.
1: John Hanson, a 1960 at $1221.
0: Got it.
1: There's your...

request driver, last seen the area of 23rd and Arthur. Time to leave about 12 minutes break. PR describes it as an ongoing issue with a white Dodge, with a possibly white female driver, typically speeding in the area, and constantly revving the engine, last seen again 12 minutes ago, going southbound on 23rd. License plate is 632 Queen Nora King. Comes back on a 96 Dodge 1500 with a 1237 Northwest 23rd Street address, apartment 11.

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1: 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Yeah, CHS, follow up.
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1: Hey, Tony.
0: I'm 12-2 at the RO's address. The pickup is parked and unoccupied.
1: 1316.

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1: There's a comment.

0: 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You can attach me to the call. Let's currently go on to 940.
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0: Copy. They seem to have no idea why I'm here.
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0: 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He confirmed he's at the bottle drop on 9th Street, and he has a placard in the office.

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0: 699 Frank Paul Queen returns 1221 on a 2000 Chevy Tahoe to Dorothy Moore off Goodnight. It's current near March of 28.
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0: Dispatch with an ATO, currently westbound on Highway 20 from Rondo. Dispatch continuing westbound on Highway 20 from Rondo, a black BMW that's tailgating and swerving. Dispatch clear 1352.
1: Four 26, 12-1.
0: 1352.

124131 on the BC Chokin. Echo respond 510 Southeast Chester Avenue. 124131 and the BC Chokin. Echo responds 510 Southeast Chester Avenue, crosses Vera Avenue, working up 1354.

0: 24. The patient is currently breathing.
1: Go ahead. Based on that, I'm going to cancel. Gabby.
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1: 12-6-4, disorderly conduct. This will be outside between TJ Maxx and the Xfinity store, 1550 Northwest 9th Street. For a female wearing a pink or peach colored poncho and throwing items all over the place.
2: 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I'm with SWI Lorraine, Egypt, runner, catcher.
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0: 12:06 for a female screaming at Central Park, 650 Southwest Monroe Avenue. This will be on the 6th Street side of the park. Unknown if she's under duress or just being loud.
1: Copy.
0: 14:06.
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0: 5, Sam Paul Union, 991. I'll be 9th and Jackson, the black Chevy sedan.
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132, fire alarm activation, Church of Jesus Christ, 4141 Northwest Harrison. 132, fire alarm activation at the Church of Jesus Christ, 4141 Northwest Harrison on Officer 1435.

32. 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That's 15 minutes ago. And they call her responsible. 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

0: said it was the same activation and called them and they were going to handle it. 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
1: Confirming, dispatch never got any oncoming reports.
0: That's correct. They never called us.
1: 1439.

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0: 12-6 for a welfare check, just north of 1763 Southeast Bethel Street. PR found a 5-year-old sitting outside alone crying, saying that his mom locked him outside. PR has gone back out to sit with him until

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0: 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He's in a blue parking lot with a gray Toyota sedan.

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0: 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We've had a lost dog and an overdose and POC within the last couple weeks.
1: 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Can you attach the parties to the cabs?
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2: 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I'm also just getting the vehicle returned, but he does have a valid CHL through Lynn County.
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0: Last of Gonzalez with a Z as in zebra. First phonetically is zebra, Edward, Edward, Nora, Adam, Tom. Date of birth is 4-6-1990.
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1: Do you have an ETA for the lobby?
0: He'll be up shortly. We're in the process of training.
1: Hey, it's on your handle.
0: I got in contact with Mom. Yeah. Sounds like he was supposed to go to the Boys and Girls Club, yeah. But the bus dropped him off here.
1: Mileage.
0: Stand by. I'll get you in a second.

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0: 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This was info to the OSP tip line. OSP tip line to us.
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0: For the welfare check, you're on route 2. We're taking an additional call. Sounds like the same subject now at Winco.
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0: The additional call was just an additional caller. She's not on scene any longer.
1: 883, can you put her phone number in the cat for me?
0: 1527.

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0: 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She was transferred from records and promptly disconnected.
1: 83, did you say where in Winco the female was?
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0: Just to clarify, the only information about location is in the call that you currently have. There was no location information in the closed call.
1: 83, I found her.
0: 1529.

0: dispatch to city units to prepare a copy ETO vehicle southbound on Highway 99 from Conifer. Break. Dispatch continuing ETO vehicle southbound on Highway 99 from Conifer. Described as a red truck, no black license plate, leaving on the cell phone. A newer raised truck, unknown make and model. Correction, Ranger XLT, driven by a white male, 20s, with a hat and sunglasses. Now headed eastbound on Circle. Reference 981, intending dispatch clear at 1531.
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0: Last unit, 12-5, your number?
1: It is 7.
0: Go ahead.
1: Charles over Union, 90918. We're going to be on 2nd in Van Buren with a white CRV.
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1: Go ahead.
0: 12-6 for a theft at 704 Southwest 3rd Street. It occurred sometime last night. Two Glocks were stolen from the PR safe. There is an active no contact release agreement between the PR and the suspect, with the caller being the respondent. Caller says 984.
1: Copy.
0: 1544.

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1: He's code 4.
0: 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Status check.
2: 12-1, citation.
0: 1548.

0: dispatched as any units prepared to copy APO vehicle northbound on 9th from Circle Boulevard. Break. Dispatch continuing ATO vehicle northbound on 9th from Circle Boulevard, described as a white Toyota Camry SE, license plate 961 George Charles John, returns 12/21/2013 Toyota Camry, currents to Shirley Hurtkin in 65 with a Thornton Lake Albany address, described as cutting off cars and flipping people off. PR is no longer following. Driven by a white female in her 40s and an older male with a hat. Time delay is 3 minutes. Reference 997 impending. Dispatch clear 1553.
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0: 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Are you code 6?
1: Go ahead.
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1: Affirmative.
0: Marina Rose Hill, 515-83, has unconfirmed 1224 reds out of Benton County for FPA public nudity, and she's also the respondent. I'm sorry, correction, she's a registered sex offender, date of last contact 3/24/26, with a registered address at Chapman Place. She's also a suspended violation.
1: 83, you can go ahead and confirm those warrants.
0: 1555.
1: 442,
0: 1556.

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1: Additional code 6 information. She has cautions to resist unlawful use of weapon, assault of a PSO, and interfere. The warrant is out of Corvallis Muni, and she is a corrections offender on post-prison supervision for assault 1. With conditions.
0: 883.
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1: 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I'm the third and Tyler, the utility truck.
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0: 126 for parking complaint at University Market, 1149 Northwest Van Buren. Pierre stating a white female in her 60s and an older red SUV is completely blocking the alley by the market. They've had multiple interactions with her. We have history with similar description and vehicle. Mary Frances Smith, call reference 18.
1: It is, huh?
0: It is Mary Frances Smith, 58. She is currently suspended misdemeanor for DUI.
1: It is, huh?
0: 1533.

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1: Can you please place this call back in a penny?
0: 1637.

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Crosses of Southwest Stadium Avenue, Southwest Western Boulevard. Freaking offset, 1644.

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0: 26, told 6. 12-6 for a disabled vehicle, Northwest Highway 20, mile post 7, vehicles in the eastbound lanes, silver sedan, no further description, partially blocking the roadway with its flashers on, and PR states traffic's getting back up. Office 34.
1: Copy.
0: Thank you.

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1: Unit 3.
0: 12-6 for a suspicious person at the intersection of 1st and Van. There's PR states there's a female been locked in the bathroom for over 2 hours. No description. Call reference 32.
1: Unit 3.
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2: 422.
0: 422.
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0: 1653. 426, did you copy?
3: And 422, if you're tied up with that call you're on, I can certainly handle that. Disabled vehicle, that is.
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0: 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It's a California plate.
1: Robert Edward Adam 040 returns 1221 on a 2001 Ford. Current to Mary Frances Smith with a P.O. 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
0: First is going to be Lassa Fane, Frank, Adam, Ida, Nora, First of Elaine, Edward, Lincoln, Adam, Ida, Nora, Edward, Milip, Jays, and John, date of birth 12/31/1976. Stand by for the second.
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0: Second is going to be last of Fane, same spelling, first of an angel, common spelling, middle of M as in Mary, date of birth 12/02/1979.
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